0: siempre contigo. FM Luz 88.3.
1: They're the in crowd, we're the other ones. It's a different kind of cloth that we're cut from. We let our colors show where the numbers ain't. We're the paint where there ain't supposed to be paint.

down at the top. Top down, rolling it down, we live in top. Two up and nothing, treating, I don't give up. Tell a DJ I'm on it, pull up. When we pull up,